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1: 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Big things are gone, more fire. You mean? 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Big up our jungle is massive.
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1: 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We're not going nowhere. Whenever they are late, we're always there soon. Thank you, Jaya Rice, Croydon in all the morning. Oh, yes, you keep us sheltered like a awning. Out there.
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Taliban, who are you telling me, bro? Taliban, who are you telling me? Taliban, who are you telling me? Taliban, who are you telling me? Taliban, who are you telling me? Taliban, who are you telling me? Taliban, who are you telling me? Taliban, who are you telling me? Taliban, who are you telling me?

Sounds of the, sounds of the, sounds of the, sounds of the, sounds of the, sounds of the, sounds of the, sounds of the, sounds of the, sounds of the, sounds of the, sounds of the, sounds of the, sounds of the, sounds of the, sounds of the, sounds of the, sounds of the, sounds of the, sounds of the, sounds of the, sounds of the, sounds of the, sounds of the, sounds of the, sounds of the, sounds of the, sounds of the, sounds of the, sounds of the, sounds of the, sounds of the, sounds of the, sounds of the, sounds of the, sounds of the, sounds of the, sounds of the, sounds of the, sounds of the, sounds of the, sounds of the, sounds of the, sounds of the, sounds of the, sounds of the, sounds of the, sounds of the, sounds of the, sounds of the, sounds of the, sounds of the, sounds of the, sounds of the, sounds of the, sounds of the, sounds of the, sounds of the, sounds of the, sounds of the, sounds of the, sounds of the, sounds of the

0: Well, I'm me at the youth, we sing cutie, cutie. Tell all the girls them for move them booty. For shake them thing in the city I've seen. At a brand new style just come in. Well, this is Tipper Irie. 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

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I'm the

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2: 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Big things are going, more fire. How you mean? 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Big up our jungle is massive.
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0: 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I'll be playing music you know and love, from Trenchtown to Jonestown to Tivoli. Things to listen out for is our Reggae Got Soul segment. If you like a bargain, then there's 2 for 1 and the Who Am I corner, where you have to guess who our feature artist is. 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
1: 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We're not going nowhere. We're never there late, we're always there soon. Thank you, Jah, your rise cry down in all the morning. Oh, yes, you keep us sheltered like a awning out there.
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0: to relax one time. 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

0: So that was Beyonce Morning Dew Donk here on Croydon FM. 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Good morning, Croydon FM. Good morning. It's your girl Lily, and welcome to my show, Sunday Chill with Lily, where I bring you the vibes from 11 a.m. to 1 p.m. every single Sunday. Now, today's show is all about morning music, of course. So Tyler has finally dropped a pop. She's been promoting it, dropping bangers after bangers, and it's out right now. So I'll definitely be playing one of her tracks from a pop. So definitely stay tuned for that. Also, I definitely have some morning music to play for you. So right now I've got Mark Hooley and Cayman with their track called Don't Pull Away. Also, I've got some big bangers to play you as well. A lot of new Amapiano tunes. So, you know, it's going to be a vibe today. So, definitely stay locked in here on Croydon FM. So, I want to continue on the vibes. And I want to play a track by Aaliyah. Of course, her 25th anniversary for her self-entitled album. Aaliyah has actually been here. It's crazy. 25 years. What a long time. Sadly, she's still not here, but you know, she's left us some incredible music, an incredible legacy, fashion, style. She's very futuristic, dancing, choreography, acting, you name it, hairstyles. So, of course, I've got to play Aaliyah featuring Missy Elliott and Timbaland, Hot Like Fire, Timbaland's Groove Mix. This is my favorite version of the track. So let's get into Aaliyah featuring Missy Elliott and Timbaland with Hot Like Fire, Timbaland Grooves Mix here on Croydon FM. So let's get into the vibes.
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0: So that was Chloe, and that was her track Talking Dirty here on Credin FM. So of course I started off my show with Beyonce with her latest track, and it's called Donk, Morning Dew Donk. And then of course I went into some Aaliyah featuring Missy Elliott and Timbaland with Hot Like Fire, Timbaland Groove Mix. Then of course I went into Destiny's Child, Say My Name, and it is the Timbaland mix as well. See, Timbaland was really doing his thing them times, and of course he still is right now with the Chloe track. And of course he actually did a whole project with Chloe, which I love that for her, and yeah, it's an incredible project. You should definitely check it out. Speaking of projects, so Tyler finally dropped her A-pop sophomore album. It's finally here. She's been dropping so many different tunes, and honestly I'm so happy it's here. So right now I want to play one of the tracks that I've been loving on the album, and it's called Right Now here on Credin FM. So I want to definitely get into it. Also, she actually said the A is for Africa and pop, but she also said Amapiano pop. So I want to know what you think of the album. Have you listened to it? Have you listened to any of her latest singles coming from the album? Let me know. I've been loving, you know, the whole fashion, like with the paint and the neon colors. I just love that, you know, she's always pushing the boat, coming out with new creative ideas and new looks for her projects. So I like that she just doesn't want to, you know, stay with what people know her of, because sometimes it's like, damn if you do, damn if you don't, if you know what I mean. Sometimes if you stay and doing Water and doing so many tracks that are like Water, then everyone's going to be like, well, you have no range. And then it's very hard. It's definitely hard, but I love this project, and I love that, you know, she's really trying to put Africa on the map in general as well, of course South Africa. So just pushing it into more the pop aspects, because it's true what she's saying. She said that how African music is purposely put in a position on the side, but it's definitely like pop. So yeah, I love that. So right now let's play Tyler Right Now. Let's get into it here on Credin FM.
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not really about the pressure that they putting on me. It's more so the fact that I'm reminded every day of how unpredictable life can be and how time really don't wait for nobody. And when it comes to you and me, like, how we rocking? It's more so that I really just want to celebrate that and honor that, uplift that. Treat it as such. We gotta rise to the occasion.

0: So that was Amalu with Holding Back here on Croydon FM. Such a big tune. Honestly, I love that she's come back. I've been seeing that she's really been online and I've been loving that. She's been in a lot of content as well. It's nice to see like her personality and things like that, because I feel like for years I didn't really know like her personality and who she was. So it was nice to actually see like her banter and everything like that. So right now, as I said before earlier on, at the start of my show, I'm going to be playing you some new tracks. So this is a new track by Markuli and Cayman called Don't Pull Away. So this is like the beginning of Cayman's artist journey. So he brings raw emotion, real life storytelling, and undeniable chemistry between both artists. So this is like heartfelt lyrics with a smooth melodic vibe. And Don't Pull Away is just about holding on when everything feels like it's slipping away. And it's produced by Markuli. And yeah, it just brings his signature sound, that amazing R&B as well, of course. And of course, his vocals is on the second verse as well. So it adds another layer of emotion and perspective, which perfectly complements Cayman's debut performance. So let's get into some new music here on Croydon FM.
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0: Let's get into Markuli and Cayman with Don't Pull Away. Let's get into it.
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0: So that was Yiga with Tour Guide here on Croydon FM. Such an incredible tune. And of course, I started off with Mark Cooley and Cayman with Don't Pull Away, a brand new track that I've just played here on Croydon FM. Such a tune. Yeah, such a vibe, honestly. Definitely check them out. Such a great tune. See, I always put you on new tunes here on Croydon FM. So that's how you know the show is a vibe. And of course, after that, I played the incredible Victoria Jane with her track called Stay. Now, she's been on a tour with John B, doing her thing, opening up, and I love that for her. She's been doing it so amazing. So shout out to her. And like I said, Ego Tour Guide. So recently, I think Lato is still in the UK, still in London. So yeah, she's been outside and everyone's been there showing it so much love. Of course, she even had a collaboration with Nala's Baby as well. So yeah, definitely to pair that with her campaign, of course, when it comes to her latest album. So I have to actually play this song because I love this song so much. And I really love the, you know, the reference to Sims. If you're a Sims player out there, shout out to you. I love Sims so much. Listen, if you don't play Sims, you just don't understand what it is. Like, you just don't get it. You just don't get it. And now, like, you can do like mods and everything. Listen, a real Sims player, you know, that game is really good. But yeah, I have to play Business and Personal, of course. She's been out here, of course, doing her marketing for her album. So let's play some Lato here on Croydon FM. 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

slowing down, but the horsepower. Had to get the rolls and put the lambs up for a while. Still stepping on like somebody ain't picking up dog piles. Yeah, you know.

So that was Georgia Smith with What's Done Is Done here on Croydon FM. I love that tune. Georgia has been dropping so many tunes recently, and I'm so here for that. We love when Georgia drops, honestly, because sometimes there's like gaps in between and we're like, we miss you, Georgia. But honestly, I love that. So soon I'll be getting into some ads, and then we'll be getting into the second half of the show where I love playing Afrobeats and Amapiano music. Stay tuned for some new Victony track that I want to play for you that's been viral everywhere, and I've been loving the track. I've got some new Amapiano tunes from Justin 99, X Maestro, Aries Cooper, so definitely stay tuned for that. But right now, I want to get into some more R&B before we get into some ads. So let's get into a track that I've been loving recently. And yeah, it's such a tune. And I want to get into, of course, this track right here. I've been playing it a lot recently on Croydon FM, and I've been loving it so much. And honestly, I love this collab. It is such a tune.

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1: 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It's your girl, Lily, and welcome to my show, Sunday Chill with Lily, where I bring you the vibes from 11 a.m. to 1 p.m. every single Sunday. So, of course, this is the second half of my show, where I love playing Afrobeats and Amapiano music. So, of course, if you was listening earlier, I was talking about the new Victini track that is everywhere, and it's called Slick, and I love this song so much. It is such a tune, so I have to play it here on Croydon FM because I'm listening to it when I'm not on Croydon FM. 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

0: that was R2B's with Over here on Credin FM. So of course I started off the second half of my show, which is Afrobeats, and I played Victony with his latest track called Slick here on Credin FM. I love this song. I'm hearing it and playing it all the time. Then of course I went into Pile Pile Pile. Nah, this is actually my tune. Like every time I'm hearing it on TikTok, I'm just like, even if I'm not dancing in my head, I'm dancing, I'm moving. It is such a tune. Then of course I just played you R2B's Over, another big tune. Listen, if you weren't dancing, moving, tapping, I don't know what you were doing. I'm of course giving you the vibes right now. If you've just tuned in, my name is Lily and this is my show Sunday Chill with Lily, where I bring you the vibes from 11 a.m. to 1 p.m. every single Sunday. So like I mentioned, this is the Afrobeats section of my show. Then of course I go into some Amapiano too before the end of my show. So right now I want to get into some more Afrobeats tracks, and I want to play Odile featuring Wizkid, Nights in the Sun. This song is just so summery and so now, so I want to get into this big tune here. And of course, such a great collaboration, I always have to say it, because Odile and Wizkid, we love. Let's get into some more tunes here on Credin FM, and let's get into Odile and Wizkid with Nights in the Sun.
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0: So that was Fireboy DMO and Feels with Shake here on Croydon FM. Such a big tune. So how is your Sunday going? Mine's been nice and chill. I woke up though and the weather was looking around. But I went outside, you know, the heat was okay. I don't know, it's kind of strange weather today. I have to do every Sunday Lily updates on the weathers. I have to. The weather, it really dictates London, honestly. When it's too hot, you know, TFL ain't working. Like, there's a lot of things. Yeah, it really affects everything, honestly. But yeah, let me know what you're doing right now listening to Croydon FM. You can message in on our WhatsApp, 074-946-96978. I would love to hear what you're up to right now. And of course, I would love to do some shout-outs as well. Let me know how you're enjoying the show. What are the tracks that you're listening to right now? Whether it's an R&B, rap, Afrobeats, Amapiano. Let me know. I love hearing new music, hearing about old school tunes, references, you know, sampling. I love all of that. I honestly just love music. So right now, I want to play Adekunle Gold featuring Olamide with Formation here on Croydon FM. So let's get into some more vibes and let's play some more good Afrobeats.
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0: Yevu Late here on Croydon FM. So now it's the last section of my show where I get to play amapiano music. I've got some new tracks for you, but right now I want to start off with a track that I've been loving. It's by Aries Cooper, Cheese Kiddo, Al Zappo, Mellow and Sleazy, Optimist Music, ZA, Carter 5, and Chile with Boots. Do you know what I love about amapiano music is that there's so many people on the track. Like, I love that. Collaboration is key. It's all about vibes. I'm so here for that. It reminds me of like grime back in the day, just bare mandem on the tune. Like, it's just a vibe. I'm so here for it. And I love how like a lot of them all collaborate with each other, whether it's like people that started off in the genre or newer artists. Like, it just seems like such a vibe. Like, to be in the studio, it's just all about making the biggest banger and having a good time. So yeah, I want to start off this section with this track, and it's called Boots. So let's get into some amapiano vibes here on Croydon FM.
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to the water, nana water stroke. As is lake in the gutter lake, also loco, nana patra leka, asa lake, also loco, asa maca, nana motro loco, saca lake, nana patra letre, also no, no, nana patra lata. Tell me,

0: So that was a big tune by Justin 99, Benzo, Masterpiece, Optimist, Music ZA, and Civil Soul, with Everybody. Such a big tune. Honestly, I just love how there's so many artists on one track. That's what music's about. It's about having fun, collaboration, sharing ideas, honestly. But it's coming to the end of my show. I hope you've enjoyed it. Of course, you can come back every single Sunday from 11 a.m. to 1 p.m. Of course, I'll be playing the latest R&B, old school classic R&B, some rap, Afrobeats, and Amapiano music. But of course, you can listen back on our Mixcloud at Croydon FM, as well as go back on our Instagram at Croydon FM. You can follow my Instagram at ITSLEELEE3_. But don't go anywhere, I'm going to be playing some more Amapiano tunes. Right now, I'm going to be playing another new track, which is by Ez Maestro and Motion with Head Movement here on Croydon FM. I hope you have a great start to your week, and of course, enjoy the rest of your Sunday. Looks like the sun is out in South, so definitely enjoy that. But of course, I'll see you next week. Have a great one, and let's get into some more Amapiano music. Bye.
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5: Hey, who's got the Sunday vibe today? Who's got the Sunday vibe? We're gonna get this thing going, trust me. I wanna shout out to all the UK producers. We got a good set for you today. I'm feeling to keep it a little UK today, you see me?
4: Alright.
5: We got bare talent over here. Shout out to Driver, shout out to Ryan Moore on this one. Shout out to the WhatsApp gang.
4: What's the phone line?
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1: 07494 696 978.
0: That's 07494 696 978. And that will get you through.
1: Get active, get involved. What are you up to? Send us a message. Let us know. You're locked in. Vibe with the tribe.
0: Yeah, let's get some volume in there.

0: in today, you know, straight in. Once again, shout out to Truce on this one. We're trying to big up all the UK today, you know.
1: You could have told me before we got here.
0: Sorry, mate.

0: 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This one serious, trust me. Shout out to Random on this one.
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0: 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We ain't playing with this one. Trust me, it's a UK thing today.
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0: 1, 2, 3 every Sunday. 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

0: in your Sunday. 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

0: That one come like DW, you know. 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I'm under the fire. 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
0: My Tribe. 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

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This is the Mind Chime Collective. You know when Marco comes with a whole new vibe? 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
0: 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I had so many questions.

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3: Oh, this strip club, yeah. What's up?
4: Young Money.
3: Yeah. Me and Mike Will pull the AOD back to back. AMG 63s. I tell all my rake it up, break it down, bag it up. Bag it up, bag it up, bag it up, bag it up, bag it up, bag it up, bag it up, bag it up, bag it up, bag it up, bag it up, bag it up, bag it up, bag it up, bag it up, bag it up, bag it up, bag it up, bag it up, bag it up, bag it up, bag it up, bag it up, bag it up, bag it up, bag it up, bag it up, bag it up, bag it up, bag it up, bag it up, bag it up, bag it up, bag it up, bag it up, bag it up, bag it up, bag it up, bag it up, bag it up, bag it up, bag it up, bag it up, bag it up, bag it up, bag it up, bag it up, bag it up, bag it up, bag it up, bag it up, bag it up, bag it up, bag it up, 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

You're 3.14 tighty. Y'all angle you about 90 degrees hotter than the pepper.

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1: Greetings. How are we doing, people? It's another Sunday. It's also the last Sunday of the month. And London is still baking, me, I'm telling you. Big up to the north, east, west and south of the world. Because we're also on the internet. And we're banging out tracks like this.
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1: Time is now 5:22 in the afternoon, and it's the last Sunday of the month. And what do? On the last Sunday of the month, we play a little bit of soul, play a little bit of this and a little bit of that. But this time round, we're going to be doing the second hour of the show. We'll be playing a little bit of soul. But before we've got that, we've got some Johnny Osborne.

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0: Man, start up, make me tell you this number one king champion. 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Let me tell you, I play punk, cry, and listen. 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

0: Lovely tune. Alton Ellis and Phyllis Diller. 1967. I'm picking the Mears, isn't I? That's way, way back.
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4: 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Yeah.
5: Yes, people. 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
4: 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Beanie G said that. I'm a lion attack and a dog a bark. You know what Beanie G representing for DJ Bilko? 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
7: 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With me, Sergeant Bilko. 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You know what I mean? 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

0: 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So let me tell you, I play punk quiet and defend this tune. He's the number one killer.
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1: Let's go.
0: This will probably be the last song for the night, for the evening. So I'm wishing you a fantastic week ahead. Whatever you do, keep cool, keep hydrated, because the sun is hot all week. I looked at the weather charts for next week. It's 24, 25, 26, 25, 26 all week. We're bunning up still in London. Take care.

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0: Plenty of new tunes for you tonight. The show is stacked. And on top of that, the new Black Panthers from East London. We're turning up all the way through till 9 p.m. I'm your boy Lucas Ramsell, aka One Stone, aka the hottest light skin on radio since Reggie Yates. As I said, show is absolutely stacked tonight. Everyone and their mum decided to drop music on Friday. If you're new here, the aim of the game is that you leave the show with a bunch of new artists and new songs for you to show your friends, and when they blow up, you can say, I was there first. New stuff from Dame Dame. They dropped their new album on Friday. Masego, Kamal, Tyler, Downtown Kyoto, Busy Crook, Marie Dahlstrom, Nole, D-Dot, Songa, and so many more. So stick around, catch a vibe. Don't forget you can text in 07494-696978 is the number. Shout out mum and family tuned in as always. Shout out Jev in Hainault, Sam in the States, M in Newcastle. Shout out 409 on the text. Kicking us off brand new from Ezra Collective. Their new album's out very, very soon. Up next though, brand new from Children of Zeus. This one's called Water and Vibes. You're locked into the Heat Check

0: 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Off of Masego's new album, Fix Your Face, dropped on Friday. Features from Keisha Cole, Leon Thomas, Music Soul Child, Biju Banton. If you're into your soul music, your future R&B, it's the album for you. Plenty more where that came from if you're just joining us. This is the Heat Check, South London's home of...
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0: Before that, Victoria Monet. You've had the pleasure of being to see Bruno Mars at Wembley this week. You would have seen her open the show. So her new single also dropped on Friday. Up next, we're keeping it R&B. Brand new from Felix Ames. This one's called Taste of Summertime. You're locked into the Heat Check. Don't go anywhere.

Felix Ames, Taste of Summertime. Off the new album, Did the Rain Stop? Entirely produced by Calvin Valentine. Smooth R&B soul vibes all over that one. As always, keeping it R&B for the first part of the show. There's plenty of new R&B to go around. I'm excited to get into that Dame Dame a little bit later. Because they're an artist I'm tipping for big, big things. Up next though, another artist I'm tipping for massive things. Goes by the name of Jed Soul. We're a big fan of him here at the Heat Check. Dropped his new single Fantasy on Friday. I'm going to play it for you right here on the Heat Check. You're locked into Croydon FM. Don't touch that dial.

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brand new from Nole. That one's called Man Up. UK R&B is on top right now. And I love when artists can feel vulnerable in their lyrics. You got enough party music, man. It's okay to feel something sometimes. We're keeping it UK R&B, brand new from Nipper. One of my favourite artists of all time, Blast on the feature. I love a transatlantic link up. Recently saw that Nipper was out in Canada hanging out with Drake. And was featured in the launch of his favourite football club's home kit. It's just a pity Tottenham are going to win nothing this year. Don't forget you can text in 07494 696 978 is the number. 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

blast. Homegrown, just right here on the Heat Check. This next one's my FYP find of the week. Came across my Instagram reels the other day, and his marketing tactic. He said, "I'm an artist from Ladbroke Grove, and I don't make rap music. Instead, he makes sweet, sweet R&B. He goes by the name of El Dana. And this song is called, Is This What Saturday Evening Feels Like? More like, Is This What Sunday Night Feels Like? I love finding a gem with under 10,000 streams on Spotify. If you got time, go give it a listen. And don't say I don't bring you any good new music. This is brand new from El Dana. You're locked into the Heat Check right here on Quaid FM. Don't go anywhere.

0: 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Is this what Saturday night feels like? You're locked into the Heat Check, South London, sorry, my brand new music.
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0: And we're just getting started. So many new releases to put you onto this week. So many new artists that you haven't heard of yet. 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Shout out you guys. I want to shout out the team at Listen Up. 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I accept anything but WeTransfer links. Get out of here with those. You can also hit me on Instagram @LRMusic. I'm booking my next set of guests currently. So let me know if you want to come do a freestyle, sing a song. You got an album to promote, mixtape to promote. It's enough yapping though. Up next right now, brand new from Marie Dahlstrom. This one's called Night and Day. You're locked into the Heat Check. Don't go anywhere.

I love when two heat check favourites link up on the same track. Brand new from Downtown Kyoto, Ruben Aziz on the feature. So UK R&B link up. And as expected from those two, the hook is gold, the melodies are gold, the beat is crazy. I believe produced by Downtown Kyoto himself. Up next though, brand new music from a friend of the show.

brand new from K from Quay. An artist is getting a lot of love at the minute. 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Live auto-tune a lot. And it blew me away, man. Now, almost 10 years later, he's moved into London. And he's dropping crazy hits like this. So shout out Aylesbury, shout out Bista. He's creating some gems. Hopefully gonna have Kay on the show soon to talk about his rise, his new music, what he's got coming, what he's got in store for us. This one though speaks for itself. It's called Stick Up. The artist is Kay from Quay. You're locked into the heat check. Don't go anywhere.

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1: Stick up, K from Quay, right here on the Heat Check. It's 7:43 on a Sunday night and you are in exactly the right place. I'm not even halfway through the new music list yet. So much stuff dropped on Friday. We're loaded for the next hour and 15. Shout out 915 on the text. Locked in with the fam. The text. A few R&B songs before we're hopping into the UK rap section. Going to talk about a few others. A brand new track, many a year for me. All the way back from her time, the band Collective, whatever you want to call it. She goes by the name of Sid, and this song's called Jasmine 17. You're locked into the Heat Check right here on Coyden FM. Don't touch that dial.
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0: Jasmine 17, Sid. Right here on the Heat Check, South London's home of brand new music. We're nearly at the end of the first hour, but don't cry. Don't be sad. I got plenty more new music after the break. And a few before the break too. Up next, brand new from an artist that we've been championing right here on the Heat Check. They're a duo from Birmingham called Dame Dame. We stepped out into the spotlight from writing songs for Georgia Smith, Thames, WizKids, and are now carving their own path. You've been listening for a while. You may have heard us play a few of their songs. They blend captivating vocals, intricate instruments, and evocative storytelling. And quite frankly, a songwriting style that I haven't heard before, or at least heard like this. Their debut project, Dreams on the Passenger Seat, dropped on Friday. Nice and concise, 10 songs, one Georgia Smith feature. Flying the Birmingham flag. And this is one that really stuck out to me. Song's called Love Myself. You're locked into the Heat Check right here on Croydon FM. 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Without further ado, this is Love Myself, Dame Dame, right here on the Heat Check.
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Jazz Karras, Stuck in 16. Followed by this, Tamara H, Undeniable, right here on the Heat Check. 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
1: It never was love. Men talk to me like it's love, but it never was love. I thought that it could have been we, everybody could eat, but instead it's just us. The 255 is the bus I would take if I lacked and I never did bus. If I never had raps and just, or if it never was love. We had love but we never had trust. Would it stay broke up if it never was lust? There's a world where we're dating now. If we stayed best friends and we never did rush. There's a world where the gang didn't split. Things never got weird, car you never got touched. There's a world where, yeah, I'm from a world where there never was love. So I just hold my head. I had a vision of the notes is red. When I was trying to get out of Lotus's shed, bled, stealing copper and lead. I ran from commitment, I ran from fed. They said closed mouths don't get fed, so why everybody want a podcast instead? 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

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I bought Kellys and Birkins, poured years of myself in a single person, to then risk it all on my lustful urges. 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I done laid with singers and surges, strippers and virgins, living with burdens over something that we started. 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Still wish we could've restarted. Still wish.

0: 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It's 8:04 on your Sunday night. You're locked into the Heat Check. 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
0: music every Sunday night, putting you onto the hottest in new artists. That one's special, man. The people that saved me. Kamal and Dave have a special relationship. I think that's their fourth collaboration. Usually on Dave albums, Kamal singing the hook. Also on Censure's album as well. That's off Kamal's debut album, How the Hell Does Everybody Else Manage? That is the clean version because I can't say the actual name of the album on radio. As I said earlier, it's nice to hear our biggest artists being vulnerable and also helping out smaller artists, man. I wish there was more of that. If you're just joining us, you missed out on a hell of a lot of R&B, man. And you should be upset. But it's all right, it'll be up on Mixcloud tomorrow morning, ready to listen back to, with the playlist on my Instagram story every Monday morning, ready for your commute. As always though, this is the rap, hip hop, grime, drill hour. We stick to the bars in the second half of the show. And this next song's no different. From Croydon's very own, The Prince Is Back. Returned a few weeks ago with a 3-track EP. It's A2. This one's called Molly Water. You're locked into the Heat Check on Croydon FM. Don't go anywhere.
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I will always wheel an A2 song. There is no world where I don't wheel that up. A2, Molly Water, right here on the Heat Check.

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I can't be no Casanova. I'm sipping 1942, no Annie, all of you. 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

0: Wait, are you really coming over? 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
1: A2 Molly Water right here on the heat check. Hey. Next up, something special. Brand new from Berkshire's Finest. Songer dropped his debut tape, album, whatever you want to call it. It's called What If I Say No. And it traverses all kinds of genre boundaries and sound differentiations. Garage, hip-hop, grime, drill. There's some singing on there, there's some indie records. There's some of what I can only call, and I know there's some people that will understand me here, a FIFA soundtrack record. I don't know what the genre is for that, but between about 2006 and 2014, there was a sound for FIFA soundtracks. Not so much anymore. You get a little bit of everything. Shout out the FIFA music supervisors. This one samples a big, big J. Cole song. If you know the sample, text in 07494696978. You don't get a prize. You get some pride from me. Some major props. Shout out Jordan at Universal for sending this one through. This one's called For The Record. Songer. Right here on the heat check. Keep it locked. You're locked into the heat check. South London's home of brand new music.

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1: In no world was that not getting a wheel up. Bars for days, Songer for the record. Off the tape, What If I Say No. Berkshire's finest. You're locked into the heat check.

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0: Songer for the record off the new tape, What If I Say No. Bars, man. Speaking of bars, it's the return of Ants Live up next. It's been teasing this one for a second. It's called Pink Rose. And it makes me want to sit at a wine bar and tip my pinky ring up. You're locked into the heat check on Quaid FM. 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

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It's 8:19 on your Sunday night, which means you're fighting those Sunday scaries. But it's cool, it's calm. We got the soundtrack all evening. I'm at the helm in the spaceship till 9 p.m. After that, Man of the House show. Stick around for some house vibes.

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0: when it sounds that nice. Brand new from a new artist that I've just found. Dropped a new tape this week. Features from Leon Thomas, Ty Dolla $ign. Goes by the name of Busy Crook.
1: Hey, hey, hey, hey, hey, hey, hey. Lady, I've been having to do a

Busy Crook, Leon Thomas. Could always be worse. If that isn't a message to go through life with, right? Off his new album, Underdogs Always Win. If you got time for some soulful hip hop, I'd recommend it. Bringing it back to the UK, as I said, I was not going to play just one song from Song's new tape. This next song is my favourite one on the tape. It's called Vices and Verses. You're locked into the heat check on Croydon FM. 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Brand

0: been spoiled for choice with UK rap releases the last few weeks. This one's one of my favourites. Off Joe James's new album, The Ends Never Ends. It's the same emotions, Joe James, Dave. It's 8:31 on your Sunday night, you're locked into the heat check and you're exactly where you're supposed to be.
1: Came from my pocket, made a killing off the Ujo. My creek ting, Magaron, you're the funnel. Niger man, I'm a top striker like your Kubu. I got the force with me, Obi-Wan, Count Dooku. Spear in a shield, I could be a Shaka Zulu. I could even match you crazy, both cuckoo. 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Watch the cat side, swerve right from the pottle. Get it popping on the pedals, no gears, I had to fix it. Link my killy by the Dixie. Hustle on my Nipsey, from Shrewbury to Pitsy. Had a star dog, I had them dogging like Tootree. Gap too grin, I look goofy, but I'm booky. She sending pics, but the don't move me, but the might move me, that thing she got the Fuji. I just linked my dunga and he told me saying nada. When you get it with integrity, it's 10 times harder, but it's much more rewarding. Anytime I play, I push my chips, calm all you need the green Carti buff, it's just a fix to distortion. And I ain't no goth, I had the Ricks before Carti. Acne cap, that was khaki. They were rocking Versace with the triple black Arachi. I done my own thing, different pattern Fibonacci. Then I patterned up my chargy. I ain't in a double larky, in the mountains, in the archy. Man, I'm major like Sharky. I'm from South End, where white man, I call you presidential like Mugabe. On the M, I'm bumping Jashi with my wifey in the car seat. Looking in her eyes that they should put you in a Saatchi, cause you genuinely artsy. How the could they want me? Them are soft, them are mushy.
2: Told my G that we got money on the way.

With a fake pastor, end up handing out a blessing to a slave master. 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Martial law is in effect, I did a Paul Phoenix. I was embarrassed by my surname for no reason, by a man that had three names with no meaning. Can't read him, head in a Bible, I was psalm reading. A tarot card, UAE, I'm in the palm reading. 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Aren't even ready for him. I don't trust the law that we have, so why'd I need another 47 of them? Wavy like Max Bigavelli on a surfboard in Honolulu. I don't do voodoo, bro, I'll do you like I never knew you. 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I can see your soul crying out, cause you got nothing to you. Serious.

0: Joker. 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

0: Joe James, Dave, yeah. Same emotions. Hey. I'm getting in my feels today, man. Let's take the tempo BPM up, the vibes up towards the end of the show. It's 8:35 on your Sunday night, and you're locked into the heat check. Ain't no shame when you love someone. Joe James's new album, The Ends Never End.
1: Brand new!
0: I wasn't joking. Let's get that party started. Brand new from J Huss.

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You're locked into Croydon FM. I'm your boy Lucas Ramsell, aka One Stone. 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

Kiss, Tyler, right here on the Heat Check. Off our new album, A-Pop. If you've got time this week, stick it on. Straight vibes. I haven't got much longer left. So let's turn it all the way up. Yamika.

I got time for a couple more. This has been the Heat Check on Croydon FM. I'm here every Sunday, putting you onto the hottest in brand new music, brand new artists. And it's always fun when we have a stacked show like that. Almost every song played this week either dropped on Friday or in the week. It was from a new undiscovered artist, with a few of the biggest artists thrown in there as well. We've got a couple more to squeeze in. Stick around.

Joshua Baraka, What Do I Know, right here on the Heat Check. And that's it, another show. Hold tight all the artists that sent me music this week. Shout out all the labels and execs that sent me music too. As I said, if you are undiscovered, unsigned artist, send me music. 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I got time for one more before I go. I'll see you guys same time next week for even more vibes. In the meantime, stay hydrated, keep supporting the music that moves you, stay vibing, and most importantly, keep it quite an effort.

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0: And that's what we come to do tonight. 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
0: Myself, Leo Michael, on the ones and twos, giving it to you. Just a few of my favorite releases of the month so far.
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0: 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Keep it locked.

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Appreciate them thing in the city I've seen. And the brand new style just coming. Well, this is Tipo Irie. 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

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Don't go no place. Myself, Leo Michael, man of the house. 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

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That's the second Sunday of every month, yeah? 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

0: 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Two weeks time. I hope you had a great weekend. I hope you have a great week ahead of you. Until next time, peace.
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1: 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Stay in touch, stay in tune. We're not going nowhere. We're never there late, we're always there soon. Thank you, Jaya Rice, Croydon in all the morning. Oh, yes, you keep us sheltered like a awning. Out there.
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summer guests. What's that smell? 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